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You know, you drive me up a wall, the way you make good for the nasty tricks you pull.

0: This is Rock and Roll Radio. Stay tuned for more rock and roll.
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